0: Drink some margaritas by string of blue lights. Listen to the mariachi play at midnight. Are you with me? Are you with me?
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0: 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We've lost dancing. If I can live through this next 6 months,
1: we've lost dancing
0: day by day.
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0: Things. 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
1: 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A freak like me just needs infinity.

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1: In the mix. Your call has been forwarded to an automated voice messaging system. I'm in

I'm done with you. 10,000 blues, what I'm thumbing through. Picking up my and it's been taken. Fly out the way, secret location. Kiss on the lips right before breakfast. Copping Van Cleef, nigga, with the extras. Rose gold piece and a diamond special. Put off in the Porsche, playing my confession. I just played a game, never sweat. Knew I had to change, got my bread up. I keep ballin', putting in work, still turning down offers. International with it, yeah, I get it round the globe. I'm focused on growth, niggas

0: Shit, you already know what the fuck gonna happen. 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

talk about Drill Static 2. This is that Houston, Brooklyn shit. Gorilla Nems. Yo, Bun, hold up. 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What up, Pat?

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0: What did you do last week?
1: We did two whole cars. It was me, Dez, and me, three, right? Then the first car in small letters, it said, all you see is, and then, you know, big, big, you know, black silver letters, it said, crime in the city, right? It just took up.